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1: Hey, man, the name of the Plymouth Fastback is the Barracuda.
0: I can't pronounce Barracuda.
1: Yeah, well, look, man, try this. Say ba.
0: Ba.
1: Ra.
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1: Da.
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Anything to keep my demons constantly from talking. Carbon at the body. Just a couple times, got me feeling kinda sloppy. Anything to keep my demons constantly from walking. Just a couple thoughts got me feeling kinda sloppy. Anything to keep my demons constantly from talking. I was smoking hella, hope the reaper got me watching.